profile unknown, says 63 Zachary Drive. Chest pain, Delta level. Extra hook, sit number 63 Zachary Drive for chest pain, Delta level. 2008.

Still on for Concord Tower, 1 and Ambulance 117 Jennings Drive, possible CVA. That's a still for Concord Tower, 1 and Ambulance 117 Jennings Drive, possible CVA, Charlie Level, at 2020.

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Hotel Amber Concord, engine 4 and ambulance 4, Friendship House, 12 Allison Street, apartment E, disuse of meds, Bravo level. That's a still for Concord, engine 4 and ambulance 4, 12 Allison Street, Friendship House, apartment E, Edwards. Disuse of meds, Bravo level. 22, sir.

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Meet the police for an assault. That's a second retone for Daring. It's Hillsborough Ambulance Mutual Aid, 100 Martin Road. Meet the police for an assault. Time of the second retone for Daring, 2207.

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I'm knocking at the 7 and the ambulance 7, 1320 Alton Woods Drive. Difficulty breathing, Delta level. That's a still for Concord Engine 7 and Ambulance 7. 1320 Alton Woods Drive. Difficulty breathing, Delta level. 2225.

Hotel Africa, Arcatel, one in Amelis, one Heritage Heights, 149 Eastside Drive, Unit 8A for chest pain delta level. That's a still for Concord Tower 1 and Ambulance 1, Heritage Heights, 149 Eastside Drive, Unit 8A, chest pain delta level, 2304.

Island Epsom, Morgan Farm Estates, 43 Black Hall Road, Unit L1, hemorrhaging Delta level. That's for Epsom, Morgan Farm, 43 Black Hall Road, Unit L1, hemorrhaging Delta level, 2350.

0: You want some?
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Difficulty breathing, Delta level. That's the boat, Hampton Inn, 515 South Street, in the lobby. Difficulty breathing, Delta level. 3 minutes.

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from the Hoofs at 1345 Hoofs at Road in Apartment Q, chest pain, Charlie level. From the Hoofs at 1345 Hoofs at Road, Apartment Q, chest pain, Charlie level. Oakville Road, Pine Hill Road, 228.

Crown the Loudoun, 65 Wales Bridge Road for a fall, Alpha Level. Crown the Loudoun, 65 Wales Bridge Road for a fall, Alpha Level. Indian Point Road, Pine Ridge Road, 251.

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1: 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Evaluating one undetermined on transport.
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0: Roger. 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

Still on Concord Engine and Ambulance 5, Whitaker Place, 30 Borough Road, in Apartment 226. Person falling with a hip injury, Bravo level. Still on Concord Engine 5 and Ambulance 5 at Whitaker Place, 30 Borough Road, Apartment 226. Person falling with a hip injury, Bravo level. Alice Drive, Blueberry Lane, 7207.

Firearm down, found 1069 First New Hampshire direction. Firearm to Northwood. 1069 First New Hampshire Turnpike. Abdominal pain, Charlie level. Firearm to Northwood. 1069 First New Hampshire Turnpike. Abdominal pain, Charlie level. Kelsey Mill Road, Harvey Lake Road. 710.

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Unit 422, person that had passed out, Charlie Lovell. That's for Allenstown, Hillsbrook, 2 Chester Turnpike, Unit 422. Person that had passed out, Charlie Lovell. 744.

still Apricon, can I just pull an ambulance for 63 Hall Street, motor vehicle accident. That's just over Continental 4 and ambulance 4. Meet the police. 63 Hall Street, motor vehicle accident. 745. Allentown ambulance to respond. Northwood ambulance 1 is off.

0: 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I'm hearing him with one.
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0: 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Two-car MVA with PD, moderate damage.
1: Concord MO, small on the scene. Police on the scene. 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

Still after Continental 7 ammo 7, number 8J Drive. Falls, injury, weakness and dizziness, Bravo level. After still for Continental 7 ammo 7, 8J Drive. Person fallen, weakness and dizziness, Bravo level. 806.

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still on for Continent. It's Kevin with Ambulance 1, 133 Loudon Road, at the OK Mayo. Abdominal pain. Alpha level. That's a still for Continent. It's 7 and Ambulance 1. 133 Loudon Road, at the OK Mayo. Abdominal pain, alpha level. 829.

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0: One's on scene, nothing shown from three sides will be investigated.
1: That's the Measure 1, you're on the scene, nothing shown on three sides. Channel 2. Ambulance 7, go ahead.
0: Yeah, sorry about that, Paul. We're back in service.
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That's a box on for Concord. 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
1: Go ahead.
0: You got all those notes?
1: I do. Looks like you got a list of agent undetermined. That's called Kittredge House.
0: Yeah, and further interpretation with this whole changeover project, there must be some old link that's still triggering the other thing from Kittredge because their radio box is off.

0: to. Tower 1, I'm going to clear you. File on attack, Tower 1.
1: Got you.
0: Yeah, as you reported, sounds like there's an electrical issue. I just spoke with security. We'll just hold myself. You can clear all others.
1: Okay, Battalion 2. It seems to be an issue with the system. You will handle. Other units can return.
0: Tower 1's in.
1: Tower 1 in.
0: A1's in.
1: And ambulance 1.

Cox AMF 7 is going to be third due briefly at the comp. Hey, AMF 7, just let us know when you're back in.

0: Still on for Concatile 1 and Ambulance 1, the Hitchcock Clinic, 253 Pleasant Street, primary care. A North, room 10. Fainting and chest pain, Charlie level. That's a still for Concatile 1 and Ambulance 1, Hitchcock Clinic, 253 Pleasant Street, primary care north, room 10. Fainting and chest pain, Charlie level. 1017, Battalion 2, got.
1: I gotta be clear, St. Paul Security's gonna be working with me to resolve that issue.
0: Okay, you're clear. They'll be working with maintenance to solve the problem.
2: File on Ambulance 4. 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We can take that call.
0: Concord Ambulance 4, you'll take it in place of Concord Ambulance 1.
3: Well, I'm Southeast 4th, all for clear training. I didn't catch the call. If you didn't get shot, I'll be assigned to it.

0: Jafora, I believe you said you're in service. 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Tower 1 can hold.
1: Tower 1, okay.

Concord Tower 1 and Ambulance 1, Concord High School, 170 Warren Street. Second floor outside the hallway. Seizures, Bravo level. Cell alarm for Concord Tower 1 and Ambulance 1, the Concord High School, 170 Warren Street. Second floor outside the library. Seizures, Bravo level. 1029.

SLM for Cockpit Engine 7 on the ambulance side, 22 Franklin Street. Difficulty breathing, Delta level. That's a still for Cockpit Engine 7 on the ambulance 5, 22 Franklin Street for difficulty breathing, Delta level. 1036.

asylum to Dunbarton, 51 Story Hill Road, for sick person, not alert, Charlie level. That's for Dunbarton, 51 Story Hill Road, sick person, not alert, Charlie level. Runs off a long pond road to the dead end, 1039.

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1: Go ahead.
0: We're not sure that you have to, knowing the situation at St. Paul's, but we just got another signal from there. Of course, we never got a restore because they must be trying to solve the problem. But another fire alarm signal came through.
1: Okay. I'll just take a ride over.
0: And after you investigate that, if it's a matter of taking the entire campus box off, the radio box, then somebody will have to call us if they actually have an activation from somewhere else. You get it.
1: Yep, I'll let you know if you want off with the start and incident for that.
0: All right, we'll put a ticket in for you.

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1: A1's back in refusal.
0: Refusal, ambulance 1A.

0: Dawn for Concord Ambulance 1. On the front porch of 41 Tremont Street, psych issue, alpha level. That's the silver Concord Ambulance 1. The front porch of 41 Tremont Street, psych issue, alpha level. 1053.
1: A1, Pentacook and Bradley.
0: Ambulance 1, send Pentacook to Bradley.

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1: Still unavailable.
0: We're just on a short delay. We can take something if you need us to.
1: Okay, short delay. Yeah, four still at the hospital.
2: Garland, Dunbar, and Ambulance 1 on scene.
1: Dunbar, Ambulance 1 on scene.

Alaska Concatawa Ambulance 4, Franklin Square Condos, 15 Wyman Street, Unit 38, sick person, dizziness and confusion, alpha level. That's the Sofa Concatawa Ambulance 4, 15 Wyman, Franklin Square Condos, Unit 38, sick person, alpha level, 1057.

0: 2.
1: Battalion 2.
0: Cook with security, they got a call in to Honeywell. I've also talked to K1. He's going to be en route to this location to assist. I'm going to be clear.
1: Okay, you spoke with security. You've also spoke to K1. Any updates on what we should do for the status for the Tampa Tower on radio line?
0: Yeah, are you showing a restore on that, or is it still active?
1: Yeah, we didn't receive the restore.
0: Okay, I'll follow up with them to make sure that they restore that. If you get any additional alarms, just give me a call and I'll follow up. I'll swing in and give you an update on that.
1: Receive. Concord Engine 7.
2: 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I assume we're closer to the truck alignment.
1: That's affirmative. Engine 7 in service from Franklin Street. You'll take Wyman. Tower 1 okay?
3: Tower 1 okay.

0: 34, engine 7. What did you need?
1: We just want him. Just coming off the line.
0: Okay.
1: By the engine, take a right. We're in that section.

0: So I'm clocking into 4 and ambulance 7 by Pitchfork Records, 2 South Main Street, along with police. Check a report of a child hit by a vehicle sitting up. That's for Engine 4 and Ambulance 7, a stolen arm by Pitchfork Records, 2 South Main Street. Report of a child hit by a van. A child is sitting up. Delta level. 1103.
1: Ambulance 7 from the comp.
0: 7 from the comp. Ambulance 7, secondary report, no obvious injury.

0: for Concord Tower 1 with Pembroke EMF on Loudoun Road. Walking up Loudoun Road from the Fort Eddy Road area towards the Heights, a possible overdose. Male patient. No determinant. That's a still for Concord Tower 1 with Pembroke EMS Mutual Aid on Loudoun Road, walking from Fort Eddy towards the Heights. Male patient, possible overdose. No determinant. 1105.
1: Tower 1 from Fort Eddy.
0: Concord Tower 1 from Fort Eddy. As described, Tower 1, that's the best we have.
1: Tower 1, okay. Concord 06 says Tower 1. Go ahead. I just went by to through the intersection of Loudoun Road and Fort Eddy Road, didn't find anything. Okay, thanks.

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While underwear, 662 South Stark Highway for smoking vehicle. Knox Road, Renshaw Road, 11 tests.

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1: Where is C1?
0: On the line.
1: Where is C1 responding? 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
0: Engine 4 answering.
1: 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You're all set to go in service. Ambulance 7's under control.
0: You copy, thank you. 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

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That's the hooks at on Hackett Hill Road near West River Road. 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

Highlander hooks it. 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

pile up to Webster and Hopkins and Ambulance, 151 New Hampshire Drive. An odor of gas or fumes with two patients' symptoms. That's for Webster with Hopkins and Ambulance, 151 New Hampshire Drive. Report of odor of gas or fumes in the home. Two elderly patients feeling symptoms. 1244.

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0: on the Pittsfield, 47 Main Street, unit number 8. Chest pain, Charlie level. That's for Pittsfield, 47 Main Street, unit 8. 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
1: Yeah, we're going to be in. Spoke to a couple of subjects. No medical emergency. The PD has a unit. They might want to swing over to that location in front of the donation boxes and pay a visit. Might be prudent.
0: And without having to ask for the obvious possibility, potential?
1: Yeah, there's something weird going on there.
0: All right, we'll let them know.
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0: Webster Institute responding.

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0: Unknown odor in the building. 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
1: Okay, you do have an odor in the building, and the ambulance is checking one.

Second call for Webster was Pentecost Rescue, 134 Roby Road, possible CBA. 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
0: Talking the odor up in the structure from paint. 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And the Hopkinton ambulance is still evaluating what we're under control.
1: Hey, Hopkinton ambulance is still evaluating. 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

0: alarm for Concord, engine 4 and ambulance 4, the Memorial Building, 246 Pleasant Street. Outside the main entrance, person fallen, Bravo level. That's the still for Concord, engine 4 and ambulance 4, Memorial Building, 246 Pleasant Street. Outside the main entrance, for person fallen, Bravo level. Ambulance 4 responding, 1336. Hopkins and ambulance one.
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alarm for Concord Ambulance 1, Pleasant View Retirement at 227 Pleasant Street, apartment 212. Injuries from a previous fall, alpha level. That's still for Concord Ambulance 1, Pleasant View Retirement at 227 Pleasant Street for apartment 212. Injuries from a previous fall, alpha level. 1350.

Hotel off the Caucus Tower 1 and Ambulance 7, the Biley House, 132 North Main Street. TBA, Charlie Lovell. That's the Silver Caucus Tower 1 and Ambulance 7. The Biley House, 132 North Main Street, the TBA, Charlie Lovell. 1356.

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Six personnel for level. That's for Warner with Hopkins in 406 Route 103 West. Six personnel for level. 1446.

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I'm going to retone 1442.

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0: 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I'll let you know.
1: Received. Other units can hold. You'll be checking the area for an outside fire. All clear at 185.

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0: C1. Going to be going out with an outside fire at number 186186. Robert Rogers Road. Keep checking.
1: Number 186, Robert Rogers checking an outside fire.

still after Concord Tower 1 and Ambulance 1. Concord Hospital Urgent Care, 60 Commercial Street. Difficulty breathing, Charlie Bob. That's a still for Concord Tower 1 and Ambulance 1. The Urgent Care, 60 Commercial Street. Difficulty breathing, Charlie Bob. 1542.

0: Barton 31.
1: Adam Barton, see one.
0: It's an unpermitted burn. Somebody be writing a permit. I'm going to bring you a service.
1: You found an unpermitted burn. You're writing a permit. Other Dunbarton units can go in service.
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File, I'm to where? 443 River Road. Motor vehicle accident. Vehicle struck a pole. For where? 443 River Road. Motor vehicle accident. Vehicle struck a pole. Report a broken utility pole. Power still up. 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

0: response to?
1: On the scene, appears minor. Nobody's out walking. We do have a brokering utility pole. We'll get back to you with a number. Wires are stopped. Doesn't appear to be any hazard.
0: Where ambulance 2, you're on the scene. Appears minor. Occupants are out. The pole is still up. It is broken. 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
0: He is adamantly denying any medical treatment and advises that he didn't or no one hit him, he just fell. So, we can put companies in.
1: Okay, no vehicle accident, just reporting he's all set and he just fell. Did the police make it to you?
0: We have not seen the PD.
1: Okay, we'll advise them.

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1: Bradford Base. Rescue 2 will be responding momentarily. Henniker can hold. We will be able to handle.
2: Receive Bradford Base. Rescue 2 will be responding shortly. You're returning Henniker Ambulance 2. Henniker Ambulance 2 again.
3: 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Thank you.

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0: still on for Concord Tower 1 and Ambulance 1. Store Street under the Loudon Road overpass. Meet the PD for motor vehicle accident. Still on for Concord Tower 1 and Ambulance 1 on Store Street under the Loudon Road overpass. Meet the PD for motor vehicle accident. 1928.
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Person not alert, Charlie Level. From the Pennacook Rescue, the Merrimack County Nursing Home, 325 Daniel Upstate Highway, 2 East, room 2105. Person not alert, Charlie Level. 1947.

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Bottom of the vault, 24 Grandview Road, chest and abdominal pain, delta level. Ridgewood Drive, Carriage Road, 1950.